0: Scott.
1: I'm coming back, nigga, stronger than ever.
2: The one and only.
3: You bastards know me.
2: Okay. One man army.
3: I do it for my city.
2: Like there's no other way.
4: It's too dark to see tomorrow.
5: But I'm gonna get you high today. I know you don't smoke weed. I know this. But I'm gonna get you high today.

0: began a furious battle, each using his magic. They continued until they had nearly destroyed each other.
1: But remember, when the battle comes,

0: еще.
1: Began a furious battle, each using his magic. They continued until they had nearly destroyed each other.
2: Just remember when the battle comes.

0: I'm coming back, nigga, stronger than ever.
1: The one and only, you bastards know me.
2: One man on me,
1: I do it for my city.
3: Like there's no other way,
4: it's too dark to see tomorrow.
5: But I'm gonna get you high today. I know you don't smoke weed, I know this. But I'm gonna get you high today.
6: Я вижу, что шизофрении нет, он психопат чистой воды. Вот.